0: 5 Gold Papa 63, A's turning out to a person stuck in a lift at the Mercer, 18 Malone Street, Geelong, coach.
1: Roger, 63, A.

0: like on Refuge 63 is going on in replace of Comfort 63B to a person stuck in the lift. The Mercer Street, Geelong, Go 3.
1: Roger, Rescue 63 in place of Pumper 63B. Rescue 63 and Pumper 63A. Just trying to get confirmation from the police because they said he was stuck in a car lift. So I'm not sure if he's in the car lift. But it is lift number one. And he seems to be saying that he's unable to make any outbound calls, but he's suffering anxiety and says he's at risk of suffocation.
0: I'm pump 63A, all received.

0: Falcon from Rescue 63. Have you got the call details for the caller?
1: Affirmative, the caller's name's Josh, and the number is 0401-261-918.
0: Roger, I'll copy.

0: Icon, Bumper 63A, Rescue 63 on scene, now known as Mercer Street Control investigating. Police also on scene.
1: Roger, Bumper 63A, Rescue 63, Mercer Street Control.

0: Mike. I'm the land street control, we're back.
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0: Mike, I'm word back from Senior Station Officer Van Bruce Winton. 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
1: Can you repeat the SSI's name, please?
0: That's
1: SSO Van Den Driest. We're back from SSO Van Den Driest with an incident stop at 18 Malone Street in Geelong. 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
0: Icon, we've liaised with police. We also have a lift tech on site. FRV crews are no longer required at this event. The lift technician with police will extricate the person who they have made contact with. Pump 63A and Rescue 63 returning.
1: Roger, all noted about you returning.

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1: Papa 63A.
0: 63A is going on to grass smouldering along the river behind Geelong, abrasive blasting gravel pit, Pitch Road in South Geelong, Code 3.
1: Roger, Pumper 63A. Pumper 63A, they said it wasn't spreading, it's just smouldering. They're also unsure how you're going to access it. There's about 3 metres square that's involved, but no buildings under threat.
0: Thanks for

0: on pump 63A is on scene now, known as a gravel pits road control and investigating.
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0: Pycon, we're back from Senior Station Officer Van Andrew, still a grass and scrub fire stop at the end of Gravel Pits Road in South Geelong. We've located the fire, it had self-extinguished, and pump 63A is returning.
1: Well, back from Mrs. Ivan Dendry, Stiver Gross and Scrub Fire Stop, the end of Gravel Pits Road in South Geelong. You located the fire, it's self-extinguished, and you're returning.

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1: Christmas Hills Tanker 2, you were told to change over to 513. 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

0: A Falcon Papa 63B, their code 3, the child locked in vehicle, number 254 Shannon Ave, Geelong West.
1: Roger, Bumper 63B. Bumper 63B, it's a 15-month-old. He's okay, conscious breathing. Seen him about the car for about 3 minutes. So the car's located on Shannon Avenue outside the doctor's. It's a white Kia Sorento. The rego is 2 Delta Quebec, 7 Uniform Alpha.
0: Roger, Falcon, Bumper 63B, copy further.

0: Strong as Papa Zeb, child off the vehicle, Alde Medical Center, Ocean Avenue, Geelong West.
1: Roger, Geelong West, Pampa. Stand by for 7. Geelong West, Pampa, flight call message, further information. Police ambulance also notified. It's a 15-month-old who is conscious and breathing. It's been locked at the time of call for 3 minutes. A car is located on Shannon Avenue, just outside the doctor's, which is a white Kia Sorento SUV, with registration details 2 Delta Quebec 7 Uniform Alpha. RSCV have also been notified. No ETA for them at this stage. There is a mother-in-law that is coming with some keys, and their ETA is 5 to 10 minutes.
0: Roger, 5 on the last number, is it?

0: Pike. I'm Papa 57, he's out to child locked in vehicle. YPC Health, Wyndham Vale, 510 Valand Road, Wyndham Vale, code 3.
1: Roger, Papa 57, police ambulance also notified, located outside the medical centre at the super clinic. Possibly in their late teens, but appears disabled, located in the front passenger seat. All of the windows were up. It was an orange ute. Registration was unknown. The call was no longer on scene.
0: Number 57, Roger.

0: on Winnenvale Tank, turning out the child locked in vehicle, Blaine Road, Winnenvale.
1: Roger, Winnenvale Tanker, police ambulance notified. The caller has since moved on. They stated it appears a disabled teenager that's locked in the orange ute. The registration was unknown, but located just outside the medical centre super clinic.
2: Winnenvale Tanker, acknowledge.

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1: Roger, Windham Vale pumper.
2: Falcon, pumper 57, can you check with Windham Vale pumper if they require pumper 57 to continue?
1: Roger, Windham Vale pumper, can you advise?
0: Falcon, from Windham Vale pumper, pumper 57 can cancel.
1: Roger, pumper 57, did you receive?
2: Falcon, pumper 57, acknowledge, cancel and returning, switching to Western 4.

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1: In the Bell Pumper Send.
0: Fuck, are we able to grab a further for this event?
1: Roger, police ambulance also responded. They're stated located outside the medical centre, a super clinic. The caller has since moved on, but stated the child in the vehicle, possibly late teens, appeared disabled, located in the front passenger seat of an orange ute, no registration provided.
0: Fuck, I'm going to go pump, acknowledge your fella.
2: Fuck, I'm Papa 63B's returning.
1: Watch Papa 63B.

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1: So we're back, Lieutenant Williams, of an incident stop. 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
0: Qualcomm with back police on scene. Child was freed from the vehicle prior to arrival. Driver's door was unlocked. Ambulance has cleared. Any command? Chelan West Pumper returning.
1: Roger Windenvale Pumper and all noted Shannon Control, Marky was returning.
2: Roger, you're good.

0: 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What about control? 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
1: Mobile control center.
0: iPhone. What about control? Way back from firefighter Ali. Of an incident stop and IPC Health Winnebelt. We've investigated the car park, nothing found, police and Navy not required.
1: That's a word back firefighter Ali. Of an incident stop. You've investigated the car park, nothing found, police and Navy are not required. Winnebelt tanker, did you receive stop?
2: Tanker on retaining.
1: Roger.

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0: Word back from Senior Station Officer Van Andrews of investigation of the Level 1 bunkers at Royal Geelong Yacht Club, 25 Eastern Beach Road in Geelong.
1: We're back from investigation. If you could just write the SSO's name for me again, thanks.
0: Viacom, that's SSO Van Den Dries.
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0: 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Message 62B from Council is my thanks.
1: Roger, number 62B, did you receive?
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0: Right, got away back from Senior Station Officer Van Andries. I'll leave false alarm stop code 762 at Royal Geelong Yacht Club, 25 Eastern Beach Road, Geelong.
1: So way back as I say, Van didn't drive to spell the false alarm stop code 762 at the Royal Geelong Yacht Club.
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0: bike on top of 66 out to Washaway, 25 Murradock Road, Drysdale.
1: Roger, Papa 66. Calls come through from ambulance. It's a result of a two-vehicle accident. No person's trapped. There is petrol leaking from one of the vehicles. It's reported to be an 18-year-old male patient on scene, conscious and breathing. Not known injuries. All services have been notified.
0: Papa 66 acknowledge. Can you confirm if there's any emergency services on scene?
1: Pumba 66, I can see that police and ambulance have both been notified, but no services on the scene.
0: Roger, we'll proceed, code 1.
1: Roger, Pumba 66.

0: 5 Crown Drysdale, Crown Theatre, any out to a washaway result of accident 25 Paradox Road, Drysdale.
1: Roger Drysdale, Pompa, result of a 2-vehicle accident, calls come through from ambulance. Petrol is leaking from the road. There is one male on scene who is not trapped, does have some minor injuries. All services have been notified.
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0: 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Wyndham Holiday and Lifestyle Village, wherever you are.
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1: Roger, Pumper 57, Pumper 57, Pumper 58. The caller advised it's a skip bin. So it's not just a normal bin, it's a skip bin. It's 4 metres in size. They said there's something in there, they don't know what, that has been smouldering for about 30 minutes. They have attempted to extinguish it but without success. So they said that's first right off O'Connor's Road towards the beach.
0: Good to have your knowledge, brother.
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0: Fuck, I'm wherever you bumper out for a bin fire holiday and lifestyle village, Werribee South, 656 O'Connor's Road, code 3.
1: Roger, Werribee Pumper, Radio Star skipping. I've been smouldering for about 30 minutes. I don't know what's in size, but they have been unable to put it out. It's the first right off O'Connor's Road towards the beach.
0: Roger.
2: Fire Pumper 58 will downgrade to code 3.
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1: Pump 64.
0: Like I'm pump 64, is out to report of a male trapped between 4th and 5th cages, Boneyards Avenue in Torquay.
1: Roger, Pumper 64. Pumper 64, the location is at St Ospos, Australia Post Delivery Centre. I believe that the patient is, stand by, 45-year-old male.
0: Pumper 64, acknowledged. Can you respond, Rescue 63? Thank you.

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1: Roger, Murphy Papa.
2: Viacom Papa 64, just also confirming AV have been responded.
1: AV police have been responded as well as this, yes.
2: Thank you.

0: Falcon Rescue 63 is mobile to a mail trap between Forklift at 3 Vineyards Avenue and Beacon Boulevard in Torquay. Code 1.
1: Roger, Rescue 63, turning over Pumper 64. They've actually now come up and said he's no longer trapped, so we'll just check with the FSCC whether you are all required.
0: Rescue 63 is read over, and we'll wait for your response.
1: Roger.
0: So I'm talking numbers to rescue. 3 Boneyards, that's Torquay, code 1.
1: Torquay Pumper, the person's no longer trapped now, we're just checking with the FSCC if we're required.
0: Sorry, can you go again, thanks?
1: The person's no longer trapped, we're just checking with the FSCC if we're no longer required. That's all, so stand by.
0: 64 now proceeding, code 3.
1: Roger, from 64.
2: You receive that turnout.
1: Hey, you did talk over me, so I didn't get your turnout.
0: Falcon, grab our pumpers out to the same call in Torquay, code 1, until further advised.
1: Roger.

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1: Talkie Taker, we're just checking with the FSCC if we're required as a person no longer trapped.
2: Pumpers on scene, now known as Boneyard's Control.
1: Roger, Talkie Pumper. Appliances heading to Talkie from the FSCC. Talkie only to continue as it's their area. Everybody else can cancel.
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1: Roger, Pumper 64, Grovedale Pumper. Grovedale Pumper.
5: Flight on Grovedale Pumper acknowledged. Good market sensation, thank you.
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0: Viacom, Bunyan's Control, we're back.
1: Bunyan Control.
0: Yeah, Viacom, we're back from firefighter Miravan incident under control, number 3. Boneyard, place Torquay, message to follow.
1: We're back from firefighter Miravan incident under control, send me the message.
0: Yeah, Viacom, AVR on scene, person has been released, however, AVR 3.
1: Roger,
0: and also SES are on scene.
1: Roger, SES on scene. Roger, Torquay, Tanker 1.

0: Falcon, where are we Tango in station?
1: Roger, where are we Tango?
2: Falcon, District 7 duty officer message.
1: District 7 duty officer.
2: Roger, in relation to the event at Torquay, could you provide me with an on-scene phone number when you get a chance?
1: Phone you out to control, Falcon message.
3: Yes, Lord Commander Collins, on-scene mobile 0438 944 900. Just also, can we have workspace notified of this incident, thanks.
1: Roger, did you receive that, District 7 duty officer?
2: Roger, just confirming, it was 0438 944 900.
1: That's correct.
2: Roger, all copy, thanks.
1: And Boneyard's control, I think police may have done that, or ambulance. We'll just ring them just to make sure.
3: Many thanks for the conference.

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1: 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Boneyard Control, I do understand that police have contacted WorkSafe.
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0: Yeah, we're back from Firefighter Muir of an incident, stop 3 Boneyards Avenue, 4K.
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0: Viacom, number 63 A and B, and Rescue 63, turning out to an MVA, corner of Noble Street and Latrobe Terrace, Newtown.
1: Roger, Papa 63A, Papa 63B, and Rescue 63. We've got police, AV, and SES also notified. As a result of the two vehicle MVC, I believe taxi has run a red light. One person possibly trapped. Unknown injuries to this person at this stage. They believe there is some smoke issuing from the taxi, but no flames.
0: Roger, I'll copy.
2: Yeah, Rescue acknowledged.

0: 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Can you mark all 63 appliances on scene? And Papa 63A is now Latrobe Terrace Control. Police on scene.
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0: Fuck, I'm way back from SSO Waterson, incident under control, corner of the Tribe Terrorist and Kilgore Street in Newtown. Further that, no person's trapped. SES is made cancel, no person's left in the vehicle.
1: 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Nil trapped, SES cancel, as there's no person in the vehicle.

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1: Fly consent.
0: Number 61, please fail to have 61, number 62. It is an exchange call that has come through from the control room. There's no sign of smoke or fire. The alarm is operating in the O'Leary section. The brigade will be met and directed from the sally port.
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0: Pike. I'm number 66 turning out to alarm the Panorama, 21 Hutchinson Street, Ocean Grove.
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2: 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Panorama, 21 Hutchinson Street, Ocean Grove.
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1: Roger, number 63B, for yourselves, number 66, in Wellington Tanker. There is a talent note, mobility impaired occupant is in unit 103, may require assistance to evacuate.
0: Number 66, acknowledge.
3: Number 63,
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0: Yeah, Roger, all copy.
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0: Viacom 5561, how's your building flyer, Princess Highway, Geelong, Wig Road, Lara?
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2: Viacom, Hazmat 61, out to a building fire, corner of Princess Highway and Geelong, Wig Road, Lara, code 1.
1: Roger, Hazmat 61.
3: Viacom, Pumper 62, Bay, Joshua, to the building fire, Princess Highway, Long Ring Road, Lara, code 1.
1: Roger, Pumper 62, Bay, if you sell, Pumper 61, Hazmat 61. The caller was driving on the Princess Highway and saw it from there. Stated it looks to be like an industrial complex. Unable to see a name on the building, it's too far away from them.
0: Pumper 61, copy.
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0: Like, I'm Lara Tanker 2 turning out to reported structure fire, Geelong Ring Road.
1: Roger, Lara Tanker 2. Fly, Kakalo Papa. Kakalo Papa. Fly, Kakalo Papa, turning out to Kevin's Dock in Attic 9A Cleaning Drive, Kakalo Code 3. Roger, Kakalo Papa. There's apparently an unknown number of kittens stuck in an attic, apparently been there for about 3 days. Kakalo Papa acknowledged.
2: Flight on Pumper 61's on scene, now Lara Control. Nothing found as of yet, but given your further, it's quite possibly the Viva smokestack that the caller's describing. We'll investigate further.
1: Roger, Pumper 61, Lara Control.
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0: 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Code 609, corner of Princess Highway and the Ring Road in Lara.
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0: Viacom, word back from Lieutenant Truman of an incident under control. We have located the kittens. We are now trying to extract them from the roof.
1: Roger, Kitten Control, word back from Lieutenant Truman, incident under control, 9A Clandy Drive in Calcalo. You've located kittens and you're trying to extract them from the roof.

0: Viacom, Control, we're back. Viacom, we're back from Lieutenant Truman of an incident stop at 9A Grandview Drive. My fellow, we have attracted the kittens and advised the owners to take them to the emergency vet.
1: In Control, can you say after the word back, incident stop?
0: We have retrieved the kittens from the roof and advised the owners to take the kittens to the vent.
1: Roger, thank you. We're back from Lieutenant Truman, incident stop, 9A Clandy Drive in Calcallo. You've retrieved the kittens and advised the owners to take the kittens to the vet.
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0: Viacom. Commander Sinkinson, good morning. 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

0: 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Boundary Road, Epping Road, alert, camera.
1: Roger, Pumper 81. For yourself, Pumper 80 required MMR fire ground is 11. Multiple calls. The original caller had stated the shed was located at a paddock. Flames were visible. Further callers are stating it's located near Andrew Road or the Willett General Store. Fire looks to be decreasing in volume, but it is still active. And the caller had stated someone was nearby the fire.
0: Pumper 81, Roger. We'll operate on CFA Flyground 540.
1: Roger.
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0: Pumper 85, call message. Pumper 85, the alert net being brigade that responded. Would you like them replaced?
1: Just repaging, thanks.
0: Perfect.

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1: Alert, Tanker 1.
0: Sending out code 1 to the shed fire. 100 metres west of Epping Road, alert. Code.
1: Roger, alert, Tanker. We've received a few calls. The caller stated the fire looked to be dying down, however, was still active. Shed's located in a paddock. Further caller stated also near Andrew Road and the Woolworth General Store.
0: Roger, 5 come, all further noted.

0: Well, it's on Willis Control. What is that?
1: Willis Control.
0: Welcome to Willis Control. We're checking within the Ellison instruction for under control. You got the follow. Authorize you want to continue from the return with that. Thanks.
1: We'll let controls with back from Lieutenant Ellis. I will let Tanker 2 just stand by. I will let controls with back from Lieutenant Ellis with structure fire under control. Boundary road in alert. Pump 81 can cancel with thanks. Pumper 81 out to you.
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1: Roger, pumper 81. And we'll let Tanker 2 go ahead with your sitter. With your turnout target.
3: Acknowledge, Waller Tanker 2.
1: Roger, Willow Tanker 2, I have you en route, and Willow Control, send with your seat rep.
0: Welcome, Willow Control, seat rep from Lieutenant Ellis at a structure fire. We've got a small fire to one part of a shed. It's an outer building. Cause unknown at this stage. Fires are being contained by crews, and we expect to be on scene probably about another 30 minutes.
1: Well, control is here from Lieutenant Ellis. So you have a small fire to one part of a shed. It is an outer building. The cause is unknown at this stage. The fire is being contained by crews, so you estimate to be on scene for another 30 minutes.
0: Roger, could we have Victor 10 for suspicious circumstances?
1: Roger, Victor 10 for suspicious circumstances.

0: Well, I will thank you too.
1: Well, thank you too.
0: Have you got us turning out to this incident? We are on scene now. The turnout will delay due to radio traffic.
1: That's affirmative. Will I take two? Have you on route and I'll mark you on scene.

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2: 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Can you have us replaced, please?
1: Roger, Epping Station. We'll have control, Ficon message.
0: Ficon, sir?
1: I've alert control. As you received a loss from Epping Station, they have insufficient crew to respond to this event. Would you like them to be replaced with another brigade?
0: Viacom, negative at this stage.
1: Roger, below control.

0: 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Message.
1: Bullet Control.
0: Clark on Bullet Control. I need an address for this job. Is 30 Boundary Road, Bullet.
1: Roger, Bullet Control. That was number 30 Boundary Road.
0: Affirmative, Bullet Control. Where's that?
1: Bullet Control, send it to Webback.
0: Clark on, Webback, North San Dallas, with an incident. Structure fire stopped at 30 Boundary Road, Willard.
1: Bullet Control, Webback, from Lieutenant Ellis, with a structure fire stop, 30 Boundary Road, in Willard.

0: We're exceeding the turnout time. We have advised ambulance that you are not responding, but we will update them on the current status. You will be attending for a 76-year-old female, unconscious, not breathing. CPR is in progress.
1: 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Thank you, SpyCom.

0: 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Falcon, could you knock me in from Montreal at Burnley until 7 hours?
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0: Talkcom, just for the medical sit rep, we have a 76-year-old female, conscious and breathing, not in arrest. AV are on scene. We've handed over to them and conducted a first assessment.
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0: Welcome, we've handed over to AV, as per last. They are happy for us to go. So we've handed the patient into their care, and we'll be leaving the scene.
1: Roger, Mark is returning.